So then me and my friend went on down the street, little fella. When I got down, I told him, I said, "Looky here." He said, "What?" I said, "I got one more thing to tell you." He said, "What is happening? What's happening?"

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1: 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But wait a minute, isn't this...
0: Yeah, yes it is.
1: But I thought the old lady dropped it into the ocean in the air.
0: Well, baby, I went down and got it for you.

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0: We fell in love as the leaves turn brown.

0: No, we're gonna do a number, new number. We've done.
1: www.panelradio.com. Escúchanos, compártenos.